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0: Usa ka adlaw, mingkaon si Mang Kanor ug iyang kumpare sa usa ka sosyal nga restaurant.
1: Miss?
2: Yes, sir. What is your order?
1: Give me a Swiss steaks and French fries.
2: Okay. What about you, sir?
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Always burning with no signs of stopping. They are the Legends of Rock. 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
2: 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Yes, darling!
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2: 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Ako na nang isakay sa itong car.
1: 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Car?
2: Kanade, piki na. Shortcut sa kariton, di car.
1: Baka pa ba ka, Mangkanor? Uy, aba pa na kung naakay car? Kariton man di ay. Ni ang pali ako na ipuspos ni ma.
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0: Hi, class!
1: Hello, ma'am!
0: Our lesson for today is science. Wow. Before I proceed, what is science?
2: Ma'am!
1: Ako na! Ako na!
0: Okay, sige, ikaw na. Pulutan!
1: Yes!
0: What is science?
1: Huh?
0: What is science?
1: You just said it, ma'am. Science is our lesson for today.
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0: 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Para sa All Hits Carrera! 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